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Незабравимите хитове. Falling from the sky and everything is never gonna be high and everything you touch and everything you do, babe, that's what is wrong with you.

Everybody low with a love song that he made. 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You nearly give me a heart attack.

0: 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It will soon pass, whatever it is. 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

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Ooh, hey, hey. Oh, what we're living in. Let me tell you.

0: 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С незабравимите хитове на Радио Вега Плюс.
1: Yo, man.
2: Yo.
1: Open up, man.
2: What do you want, man?
1: My girl just caught me.
2: You made her catch you?
1: I don't know how I let this happen.
2: With who?
1: The girl next door, you know?
2: Man.
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